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4: Those north of I-96 will start to dry out here tonight as those temperatures will drop into the 60s, but we still have storm chances for those along and south of I-94. Heading into your Monday morning, we'll have dry conditions, but then we do have more storm chances for those south of I-94 going into your Monday afternoon. From Storm Tracker 6, I'm meteorologist Cole Engel.
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8: Those north of I-96 will start to dry out here tonight as those temperatures will drop into the 60s, but we still have storm chances for those along and south of I-94. Heading into your Monday morning, we'll have dry conditions, but then we do have more storm chances for those south of I-94 going into your Monday afternoon. From Storm Tracker 6, I'm meteorologist Cole Engel.
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8: Those north of I-96 will start to dry out here tonight as those temperatures will drop into the 60s, but we still have storm chances for those along and south of I-94. Heading into your Monday morning, we'll have dry conditions, but then we do have more storm chances for those south of I-94 going into your Monday afternoon. From Storm Tracker 6, I'm meteorologist Cole Engel.
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7: Those north of I-96 will start to dry out here tonight as those temperatures will drop into the 60s, but we still have storm chances for those along and south of I-94. Heading into your Monday morning, we'll have dry conditions, but then we do have more storm chances for those south of I-94 going into your Monday afternoon. From Storm Tracker 6, I'm meteorologist Cole Engel.
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0: And now, the Storm Tracker 6 forecast on Cruisin' 92.9.
5: Mostly cloudy skies continue throughout the overnight hours with an isolated chance of rain showers as well as thunderstorm activity. Our low temperatures drop into the mid to high 60s. Our high temperatures do rise once again, getting into the mid 80s. For Storm Tracker 6, I'm meteorologist Daniel Nemes.
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3: 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And now, the Storm Tracker 6 forecast on Cruisin' 92.9.
5: Mostly cloudy skies continue throughout the overnight hours with an isolated chance of rain showers as well as thunderstorm activity. Our low temperatures drop into the mid to high 60s. Our high temperatures do rise once again, getting into the mid 80s. For Storm Tracker 6, I'm meteorologist Daniel Nemus.
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5: Mostly cloudy skies continue throughout the overnight hours with an isolated chance of rain showers as well as thunderstorm activity. Our low temperatures drop into the mid to high 60s. Our high temperatures do rise once again, getting into the mid 80s. For Storm Tracker 6, I'm meteorologist Daniel Nemes.
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2: Now, the Storm Tracker 6 forecast on Cruisin' 92.9.
8: Mostly cloudy skies continue throughout the overnight hours with an isolated chance of rain showers as well as thunderstorm activity. Our low temperatures drop into the mid to high 60s. Our high temperatures do rise once again, getting into the mid 80s. For Storm Tracker 6, I'm meteorologist Daniel Nemes.
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7: Mostly cloudy skies continue throughout the overnight hours with an isolated chance of rain showers as well as thunderstorm activity. Our low temperatures drop into the mid to high 60s. Our high temperatures do rise once again, getting into the mid 80s. For Storm Tracker 6, I'm meteorologist Daniel Nemus.
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12: Mostly cloudy skies continues throughout the day today with temperatures rising into the mid-80s for our highs. Rainfall and thunderstorm activity does begin to wane off as we go throughout the morning and getting into these afternoon hours as well, but temperatures for tonight will drop into the low to mid-60s for our lows. For Storm Tracker 6, I'm meteorologist Daniel Nemus.
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Lansing's greatest hits. It's Monday already. Where did the weekend go? Can somebody help me out with that? Today's date, August 10th. Danny Stewart having fun with you. How you doing? John Mellencamp on the way. Oasis, Belinda Carlisle, and Huey Lewis coming up. But first, Steely Dan, Hey 19. Cruising 92.9. Love this song.

0: Lansing's greatest hits, you can count on it. 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Danny Storm in the morning, how you doing? Today is Monday, chance of rain and storms, highs mid-80s on Tuesday. We'll get some showers, otherwise partly sunny, high around 80. We're celebrating a couple of really fun things today. National S'mores Day, celebrating the classic campfire treat made of graham crackers, chocolate, and roasted marshmallows. Hey, come on, we all love them, right? Especially kids. And it's National Lazy Day, a day meant for just relaxing, avoiding hard work, and doing whatever you like to do.
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0: Let's feel the power of love. Huey Lewis in the news on Cruiser 92.9. Good morning. Happy Monday. It is August 10th already. Danny Stewart hanging out with you. We've got the Talking Heads coming up, the Eagles and Madonna. Hey, I've got a question for you. How would you feel if you were traded at work like an athlete? I think that sounds kind of cool because in a poll, 23% of people say they would have a positive reaction to being traded. Hey, I'd love to be traded. I will take a three-year deal for $75 million, just like Jahmyr Gibbs. Sign me up.
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3: Good morning, I'm Kirk Montgomery with 6 News. In downtown Jackson, it's day 2 of the Jackson County Fair, which celebrates its 172nd anniversary. The fair is entertainment that anyone in the family can enjoy. Today marks the official launch of the carnival, and seniors age 65 or older can get into the fairgrounds for free. The fair will also have the typical attractions like animal shows and carnival snacks, along with some new activities. For the first time, they're featuring a special drone show to celebrate America 250 and live stingray exhibit, both of which are included with general admission. Michigan drivers can expect to pay less at the pump this morning. AAA reporting the statewide average of $4.14 per gallon for regular unleaded. That's down 22 cents from this time last week. For the latest news, weather, and sports, watch 6 News.
0: Are you ready to win some free pizza? Cruisin' 92.9 at Pizza House in East Lansing giving away another pizza party this coming Friday. Hi, I'm Danny Stewart. This morning before 10, text the word pizza and your name to 517-694-4929 to be entered to win this week's $25 gift card. And good luck from Cruisin' 92.9.
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13: Good morning, Mid-Michigan. I'm Tyler Driesengel with your sports update. With a 3-1 win in Sunday's series finale against the Giants, the Tigers finished out their West Coast trip with a 7-2 record. The surge has them just one game out of a wild card spot and 3.5 games back of the division lead. They have an off day Monday before a pair of important series this week against the Guardians and White Sox. In the minors, the Lansing Lugnuts had their 6-game winning streak snapped Sunday with an 11-9 extra innings loss to the Lake County Captains. Detroit Lions backup quarterback Teddy Bridgewater is stepping away from the team and likely heading back into retirement, according to head coach Dan Campbell. In response, the Lions are reportedly signing another veteran backup in Joshua Dobbs. Finally, the march toward the 2026-27 high school sports year is on, as today is the first day of official practice for fall sports across the area. For Six Sports, I'm Tyler Driesenga.
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14: Mostly cloudy skies continue throughout the day with temperatures rising into the mid-80s. Rainfall and thunderstorm activity does begin to wane off. Temperatures for tonight will drop into the low to mid-60s. For Storm Tracker 6, I'm meteorologist Daniel Nemus.
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what a fun song to wake you up on a Monday morning. Los Lobos La Bamba cruising 92.9. Donna Reyes out of Grand Lakes last week won our Pizza House Pizza Party in East Lansing. We're giving away another one this coming Friday on Feel Good Friday. Would you like to win it? You deserve it. Text the word pizza, your name, and include your favorite cruising song to 517-694-4929, and good luck.

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Lindsay's greatest is one of my favorite classic hit songs. Peter Gabriel, Sledgehammer, Cruisin' 92.9 with Danny Stewart on the way after 7 o'clock. Oh my goodness, we have such great music here on this radio station. You're going to want to stick around for Mr. Depeche Mode, Savage Garden, and Stevie Nicks. And we've got the story of the day before 7:30. Stick around for all the fun here after the Cars on Cruisin' 92.9.

0: Macy's greatest hits down in summer. She works hard for the money. Danny Stewart on Monday, August 10th at Cruisin' 92.9. Not necessarily working hard for the money, but having fun working for the money. By the way, a 97-year-old woman in England broke her own Guinness World Record as the world's oldest female wing walker. Her name is Betty Bromage, and this is now the sixth time she's been wing walking since she was 87. That's amazing. Her latest flight came just a year after she suffered a stroke that affects her speech, and she used the wing walk to raise money for the stroke unit at her local hospital. Isn't that sweet? That is your story of the day.
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Then you got the Coral Reefer Band at Actors Amphitheater July 31st. And how about Willie Nelson, the Outlaw Music Fest, Actors Amphitheater August 22nd. 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

0: Lindsay's greatest hits, little Moni Moni, rocking your Monday. Billy Idol on the morning show with Danny Stewart of Cruisin' 92.9. It's August 10th. Good morning. Chance of rain in the forecast today. Highs mid-80s. Tuesday, chance of showers. Otherwise, partly sunny. High around 80. So when it comes to breakfast, what do you really enjoy? Personally speaking, I love French toast smothered in syrup. Which would you prefer? French toast, pancakes, or delicious waffles?
1: I like waffles. Waffles are like pancakes with syrup traps. A waffle says to the syrup, hold on now. You ain't going anywhere. Don't even be trying to creep down the side. Just rest in these squares. If one square is full, move on to the next one. When you hit the butter, split up.
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4: Good morning, I'm Kirk Montgomery with Six News. Two women and a 9-year-old boy have been found alive after going missing for nearly 72 hours while tubing on the Muskegon River in West Michigan. Cousins Jasmine Hoke and Sarah Vitta, as well as Vitta's son, Caden, were located by search crews on Friday in a wooded area about 7 miles from where they started. They were dehydrated and had scrapes but were otherwise safe. Authorities say the three had abandoned their tubes and became lost while trying to walk back to their vehicle. The Powerball jackpot continues to wait for its winner, and now it's even closer to $1 billion. No one matched all six winning numbers in Saturday night's drawing, bringing the estimated jackpot to $905 million. The next drawing is happening tonight just before 11 o'clock with a cash option of nearly $392 million. For the latest news, weather, and sports, watch Six News.
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19: Good morning, Mid-Michigan. I'm Tyler Driesinger with your sports update. The Detroit Tigers have a travel day Monday, a chance to regroup after a highly successful trip out west. The Tigers won three straight series and went 7-2 overall. They took Sunday's finale against the Giants 3-1 in 10 innings. The Lansing Lugnuts were red hot over the last week or so, too. They put together a 6-game winning streak before it was finally snapped yesterday with an 11-9 loss to the Lake County Captains in 10 innings. In pro football, Detroit Lions head coach Dan Campbell announced backup quarterback Teddy Bridgewater is leaving the team and likely heading back into retirement. The Lions are reportedly signing another veteran backup in Josh Dobbs. He'll compete with undrafted rookie Luke Altmyer out of Illinois for the backup role behind Jared Goff. For Six Sports, I'm Tyler Driesinger.
2: And now the Storm Tracker 6 forecast on Cruisin' 92.9.
20: Mostly cloudy skies continue throughout the day with temperatures rising into the mid-80s. Rainfall and thunderstorm activity does begin to wane off. Temperatures for tonight will drop into the low to mid-60s. For Storm Tracker 6, I'm meteorologist Daniel Nemus.
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country's greatest hits, Tom Petty and the Heartbreakers and Refugee. Cruising 92.9. Danny Stewart having fun with you on a Monday. On the way after 8, REO Speedwagon, Roxette, John Bon Jovi and Lou Gramm. Plus, bicyclist deaths rose 21% in Michigan in 2025. We'll talk about that before 8:30 this morning. It's Gautier and Somebody That I Used to Know. I'm Cruising 92.9.

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0: 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We've got Darren on the line. Hello.
1: Hi, this is Darren from DeWitt. Just calling to give my input about Cruiser 92.9. Love the variety. Grew up listening to Danny Stewart. Keep up the good work.
0: Thank you, Darren. 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

0: Lansing's greatest hits, Phil Collins, Genesis on the morning show, Invisible Touch with Danny Stewart in the morning on Cruising 92.9. How you doing? Are you one that likes to go bicycling? Because I love it. You know, getting out, getting some fresh air. Sometimes I'll take our bikes over there to Potter Park Zoo. My wife and I just bike around the entire zoo. But speaking of this, bicyclist fatalities increased 21% in 2025, killing 35 people. And I'll tell you why. Because motorists are just driving a lot faster these days. There's no traffic signage in areas. There's no white lines. A lot of it's not paved. And it could be just dirt roads, and they're just driving crazy down the roadways. So all of a sudden, a bicyclist or a pedestrian pops up, and that's where you're having a crash happen. So the state is currently working toward a goal of reducing traffic fatalities by 30% by 2030.
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Lansing's greatest hits, Red Red Wine, UB40, Cruiser 92.9. 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

Lansing's greatest hits every day on Cruisin' 92.9 with Randy Stein in the afternoon, 3 to 7, and yours truly in the morning, 6 to 10 weekdays. Want to have fun this week? How about through August 15th, this coming Saturday? Yes, it's the Jackson County Fair. 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

0: Lancey's Greatest Hits, one of my favorite sing-along songs. REO Speedwagon, Kevin Cronin and the gang, Take It on the Run. Good morning, it's Danny Stewart on Monday at Cruisin' 92.9. This coming Wednesday, if you love music like we all do, Meridian Township Summer Concert Series continues 6:30 till 8:30 at 1995 Central Park Drive, right there at the Marketplace on the Green. So this coming Wednesday, a fantastic group called Generator featuring blues, funk, rock and soul. Then a week from this Wednesday, August 19th, it's The Collective featuring Motown and 60s band music. You'll love it. 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
3: Good morning, I'm Kirk Montgomery with 6 News. Jackson County secures $300,000 in state funding to establish an FAA-certified aircraft maintenance school at Reynolds Field. Officials say this will provide tuition-free training for high school juniors and seniors, while graduates and adults can attend at a reduced cost. The school aims to prepare about 30 students each year for aviation careers and help meet the growing demand for skilled aircraft technicians. It's expected to start operations next year. The group leasing the Lansing Shuffle releases a statement after a ballot measure that would have allowed it to purchase the city-owned property was rejected, saying despite the setback, it remains committed to keeping the Lansing Shuffle a cornerstone of the riverfront community. For the latest news, weather, and sports, watch 6 News.
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2: 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I'm Tyler Driesengel with your sports update. With a 3-1 win in Sunday's series finale against the Giants, the Tigers finished out their West Coast trip with a 7-2 record. The surge has them just one game out of a wild card spot and 3.5 games back of the division lead. They have an off day Monday before a pair of important series this week against the Guardians and White Sox. In the minors, the Lansing Lugnuts had their 6-game winning streak snapped Sunday with an 11-9 extra innings loss to the Lake County Captains. Detroit Lions backup quarterback Teddy Bridgewater is stepping away from the team and likely heading back into retirement, according to head coach Dan Campbell. In response, the Lions are reportedly signing another veteran backup in Joshua Dobbs. Finally, the march toward the 2026-27 high school sports year is on, as today is the first day of official practice for fall sports across the area. For Six Sports, I'm Tyler Driesengel.
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3: Mostly cloudy skies continue throughout the day with temperatures rising into the mid-80s. Rainfall and thunderstorm activity does begin to wane off. Temperatures for tonight will drop into the low to mid-60s. For Storm Tracker 6, I'm meteorologist Daniel Nemus.
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Lansing's greatest hits, love the golden years, and love cruising 92.9. Coming up after 9, Aerosmith, Rod Stewart, George Harrison, and Michael Jackson. 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

0: 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The morning rain and storms in the forecast today. Highs mid-80s. Tuesday, look for rain, otherwise partly sunny, high around 80. Hey, I'll tell you what, over the weekend, apparently your bride was in the middle of her wedding when she lost her ring while shooing a bee away. Well, apparently the ceremony paused. No one could find the ring. How embarrassing. But then a metal detectorist came in and recovered it within 10 minutes. All is well.
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Lansing's greatest hits. We are cruising 92.9. Busy right now. Can I borrow you? 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
0: 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Need you tonight, NXS. Always need you in the morning. Cruisin' 92.9 with Danny Stewart. Donna Reyes out of Grand Ledge. So happy. She won our recent Pizza House pizza party in East Lansing. She's going there this week to have all kinds of fun with family and friends. So this coming Friday, once again, we're doing it. We're giving away another incredible Pizza House pizza party just for you. If you'd like to win this Friday, simple to enter. All you have to do is text the word pizza, your name, and your favorite cruising song to 517-694-4929.
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5: Good morning, I'm Kirk Montgomery with 6 News. In downtown Jackson, it's day two of the Jackson County Fair, which celebrates its 172nd anniversary. The fair is entertainment that anyone in the family can enjoy. Today marks the official launch of the carnival, and seniors age 65 or older can get into the fairgrounds for free. The fair will also have the typical attractions like animal shows and carnival snacks, along with some new activities. For the first time, they're featuring a special drone show to celebrate America 250 and live stingray exhibits, both of which are included with general admission. Michigan drivers can expect to pay less at the pump this morning. AAA reporting the statewide average of $4.14 per gallon for regular unleaded. That's down 22 cents from this time last week. For the latest news, weather, and sports, watch 6 News.
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17: Good morning, Mid-Michigan. I'm Tyler Driesinger with your sports update. The Detroit Tigers have a travel day Monday, a chance to regroup after a highly successful trip out west. The Tigers won 3 straight series and went 7-2 overall. They took Sunday's finale against the Giants 3-1 in 10 innings. The Lansing Lugnuts were red hot over the last week or so, too. They put together a 6-game winning streak before it was finally snapped yesterday with an 11-9 loss to the Lake County Captains in 10 innings. In pro football, Detroit Lions head coach Dan Campbell announced backup quarterback Teddy Bridgewater is leaving the team and likely heading back into retirement. The Lions are reportedly signing another veteran backup in Josh Dobbs. He'll compete with undrafted rookie Luke Altmyer out of Illinois for the backup role behind Jared Goff. For Six Sports, I'm Tyler Driesinger.
4: And now the Storm Tracker 6 forecast on Cruisin' 92.9.
18: Mostly cloudy skies continue throughout the day with temperatures rising into the mid-80s. Rainfall and thunderstorm activity does begin to wane off. Temperatures for tonight will drop into the low to mid-60s. For Storm Tracker 6, I'm meteorologist Daniel Nemus.
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5: The Storm Tracker 6 forecast on Cruisin' 92.9.
6: Mostly cloudy skies continue throughout the day with temperatures rising into the mid-80s. Rainfall and thunderstorm activity does begin to wane off. Temperatures for tonight will drop into the low to mid-60s. For Storm Tracker 6, I'm meteorologist Daniel Nemus.
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2: And now, the Storm Tracker 6 forecast on Cruisin' 92.9.
15: Mostly cloudy skies continue throughout the day with temperatures rising into the mid-80s. Rainfall and thunderstorm activity does begin to wane off. Temperatures for tonight will drop into the low to mid-60s. For Storm Tracker 6, I'm meteorologist Daniel Nemus.
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10: Mostly cloudy skies continue throughout the day with temperatures rising into the mid-80s. Rainfall and thunderstorm activity does begin to wane off. Temperatures for tonight will drop into the low to mid-60s. For Storm Tracker 6, I'm meteorologist Daniel Nemus.
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1: And now, the Storm Tracker 6 forecast on Cruisin' 92.9.
2: Mostly cloudy skies continue throughout the day with temperatures rising into the mid-80s. Rainfall and thunderstorm activity does begin to wane off. Temperatures for tonight will drop into the low to mid-60s. For Storm Tracker 6, I'm meteorologist Daniel Nemus.
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13: Mostly cloudy skies continue throughout the day with temperatures rising into the mid-80s. Rainfall and thunderstorm activity does begin to wane off. Temperatures for tonight will drop into the low to mid-60s. For Storm Tracker 6, I'm meteorologist Daniel Nemus.
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0: It's Cyndi Lauper and Time After Time, cruising 92.9. Randy, clouds 82 in Lansing. Storm Tracker 6 forecast coming up here on cruising 92.9. Danny Stewart back again tomorrow morning. He wakes up the capital city every weekday morning 6 till 10 with the nonstop music morning. I listen for the story of the day because they are usually doozies. Be listening for the story of the day and some great music tomorrow morning with Danny. 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

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For tonight, a shower or two possible, low 67. Scattered showers, especially tomorrow afternoon. Tuesday's high will be in the low 80s. We're at 83 right now with Perm. Radioactive on Cruisin'.

0: It's Cher, If I Could Turn Back Time. Cruising 92.9, Randy Stein, Traffic Jam is dead ahead at 4 o'clock. It is a DeWitt Ox Roast weekend coming up at Open Sun Friday in DeWitt with the carnival, the bingo tent, and also music on the main stage. By the way, it is Star Farm performing. Going to be back this year at the DeWitt Ox Roast on Saturday night, August 15th. They have the big parade on Saturday morning. Lots of food, fun, and festivities in DeWitt. We have a schedule of events online at the website. 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
2: Some of us will continue to see showers and storm chances, especially for those south of I-94 tonight. Temperatures dropping down into the mid-60s. As we head into your Tuesday, temperatures will be rebounding back into the low 80s. We'll start off dry, but then we have more chances of showers and storms going later into the afternoon. From Storm Tracker 6, I'm meteorologist Cole Engel.
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Cruising 92.9 with free concert tickets for you to win. 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We're handing out tickets all the time. You can win them. Text in Cruising. Send it to 517-694-4929. Hopefully you take home some concert tickets this summer yet. Here's Phil Collins. It's Susudio.

0: 99 is Traffic Jam Time. 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So the traffic changeover has officially taken place in the 127 construction zone in Lansing this year between Lake Lansing Road and I-69. All traffic now moving on the rebuilt northbound lane. So at least it's a smoother ride through that. And I know I've seen signs posted that there's supposed to be a lane closure in I-96 beginning today, eastbound I-96 before the MLK exit. And I saw orange barrels through there this morning. They were not up on the road just yet. So I'm not sure if things are down to one lane in that area. The MDOT traffic map appears to be things are looking good this afternoon through there. So let's hope it continues. On the way, some Huey Lewis in the news. Hang on.
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It's Eye in the Sky on Cruisin'.

Cruising 92.9 Traffic Jam with Matchbox 20 and Unwell. If you have a Michigan State Athletics fan on your list to give birthday presents to and Christmas gifts to, I have a very unique gift possibility to share with you coming up in a few minutes. I think this is kind of cool. It's coming up after Pet Shop Boys. Here's West and Girls on Cruisin'.

0: Katrina the Wave, Walking on Sunshine. Cruising 92.9, the traffic jam. Not walking on sunshine today, but we do have a few peaks of the sun. Temperature right now, 83 degrees, and the traffic jam brought to you by Liske's Auto and Truck Service. 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
13: Some of us will continue to see showers and storm chances, especially for those south of I-94 tonight. Temperatures dropping down into the mid-60s. As we head into your Tuesday, temperatures will be rebounding back into the low 80s. We'll start off dry, but then we have more chances of showers and storms going later into the afternoon. From Storm Tracker 6, I'm meteorologist Cole Engel.
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Cruising 90 to 90. If you just missed the Storm Tracker 6 forecast, then don't forget to get the Storm Tracker 6 mobile app on your smartphone to stay up to date on mid-Michigan weather. This is the one song that Danny always sings along to. I can hear him singing in the studio whenever he plays REO Speedwagon. Here's Time for Me to Fly. Cruising.

the 99 just after 5 o'clock. Thanks for listening to the Traffic Jam. So Powerball, the jackpot is pretty big tonight. Well, I'm talking huge. We'll tell you exactly how much money up for grabs later.

0: Cause I gotta have faith. George Michael. Cruising 92.9, that is Faith. And Randy, good afternoon. 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With a mix of sun and clouds now, 83 in the capital city. I guess you'll have to have some faith and a lot of luck if you're going to win Powerball tonight. And this jackpot is a doozy. Now closing in on the $1 billion mark. The jackpot officially worth $905 million tonight. The cash payout is $391 million. Can you imagine just boom, dropping $391 million into your bank account? That would be something. Good luck to you if you invest a ticket for Powerball tonight. The drawing just before 11.
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0: cruising, 92.9. So we had some much needed rainfall in the Lansing area yesterday and last night. And we could have some more on the way. The Storm Tracker 6 forecast is scattered showers tonight, low dropping to about 60, and a good chance of storms and thundershowers by Tuesday afternoon. Tomorrow's high in the low 80s. Stay up to date on Mid-Michigan weather. 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
1: I know when to go out. 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

cruising 92.9.

The Jam, cruising 92.9. We have some news you might have missed, some local Lansing news coming up here in a few minutes if you've been stuck away in the office all day long and off social media. That's coming up after.

0: Midnight Runners. And come on, Eileen. We're cruising 92.9. Randy Stein, good afternoon to you. Here's some news you might have missed if you've been in the office all day long. Kota, the male lion, 19-year-old male lion at Potter Park Zoo, was euthanized earlier today. It was announced by zoo officials over the weekend that they had discovered a severe spinal disease in Kota's back, and that he was not responding to treatments, and Kota was put down earlier today. Kota, it's K-O-T-A, by the way, was at Potter Park Zoo since 2008. In a message to volunteers, the zoo said that they'll miss his roar, his presence, and the joy that he brought to staff, volunteers, and guests each day. So rest in peace, Kota.
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17: Some of us will continue to see showers and storm chances, especially for those south of I-94 tonight. Temperatures dropping down into the mid-60s. As we head into your Tuesday, temperatures will be rebounding back into the low 80s. We'll start off dry, but then we have more chances of showers and storms going later into the afternoon. From Storm Tracker 6, I'm meteorologist Cole Engel.
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Well, it gives me great pleasure to bring you some plain white tees of the Traffic Jam. This is Hey There, Delilah. 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

in excess. We're pretty proud of our Cruisin' app. Get it for your smartphone, or whether it's an Android and an iPhone. And that way you can listen to Lansing's greatest hits anywhere, anytime. Here's Chicago. Does anybody really know what time it is on Cruisin'?

0: Pat Benatar, We Belong. We're playing Lansing's Greatest Hits, Cruising 92.9 with Randy. 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

cruising 92.9 on another great 80s throwback there. We're playing more and more great 80s music. Tears for Fears, Everybody Wants to Rule the World. Storm Tracker 6 forecast. A shower is possible tonight, low 60. And then tomorrow, afternoon showers likely with a high of 82.

Cruising 99. We know you love this music, and we do too. We have John Mellencamp on the way, some more Matchbox 20. And this is Steve Winwood, Higher Love. 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

0: Cruising 92.9 with Danny Stewart, mornings 6 to 10 in Roxette's The Look. Hi there, it's Randy. 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
1: And now, the Storm Tracker 6 forecast on Cruisin' 92.9.
18: Some of us will continue to see showers and storm chances, especially for those south of I-94 tonight. Temperatures dropping down into the mid-60s. As we head into your Tuesday, temperatures will be rebounding back into the low 80s. We'll start off dry, but then we have more chances of showers and storms going later into the afternoon. From Storm Tracker 6, I'm meteorologist Cole Engel.
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And as I like to say, another day, another dollar. I'm going to head home. I got to fill up my gas tank on the way home. I'm going to be spending a lot of dollars with the price of gas. We'll talk to you tomorrow afternoon at 3. This is Matt.

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15: Some of us will continue to see showers and storm chances, especially for those south of I-94 tonight. Temperatures dropping down into the mid-60s. As we head into your Tuesday, temperatures will be rebounding back into the low 80s. We'll start off dry, but then we have more chances of showers and storms going later into the afternoon. From Storm Tracker 6, I'm meteorologist Cole Engel.
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